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Well, this car is automatic. 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

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Everybody, reach out and put your arms around each other right now. I'm not asking you, I'm telling you, I'm requesting in the most meaningful way. 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You know the words. 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

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Yeah, now you're talking. I know you can show me. 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

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Only a fool maybe takes things for granted. 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And that's one thing that you'll never in your life ever have to worry about me. If I'll ever change towards you, because baby, I love you. 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
2: It's a rainy day, yeah, the sun will shine. It's a rainy day.
3: Wait. Listen, if we just like change up the words and like, you know, change it a little bit, we can maybe do something for Christmas. What do you think?
2: Ah, okay.
3: Yeah, no problem.
2: No problem.
3: Can work?
2: Mm-hmm.
3: Yeah, okay.

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Elektrika Salsa, yeah! Elektrika Salsa, Elektrika Salsa. 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The magic words I say to you, now open up your ears. Hasam halum gilum dasa, nia gulum lulum sasa, hasum halum gilum.